black and I'm lonely. Oh, if I could only get some sleep. 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I need to get some sleep. 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

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I said, Mama, what's this land? And she

0: 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Remember me?
1: 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Did you miss us? Because we missed you. We're back from the past. TRL. Pleasure Radio.
2: Come down from the violet skies to save the day. I'm about to reveal the tales of your life. Too many secrets are locked inside your minds, but you're all equal in life. Equal.

0: naar doeje-ding@radiotrl.be. En misschien ben jij binnenkort on air. On air. Natuurhuisje.nl. De natuur opent je ogen.
1: We're back from the past. TRL. Pleasure Radio.
2: One day, this nation will rise up, live out the meaning of its creed. We hold these truths to be self-evident that all men are created equal.

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1: Yes. 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Did you miss us? Cause we missed you. We're back from the past. TRL. Pleasure Radio.

stronger than ever before. This is TRL. 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

0: 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TRL. Pleasure Radio.
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1: Hi there, remember me?
2: 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Did you miss us? Cause we missed you. We're back from the past. TRL. Pleasure Radio.

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0: Where is he?
1: It's me, Snakes. I got the stump.
0: Leave it on the doorstep and get the hell out of here.
1: All right, Johnny. But what about my money?
0: What money?
1: AC said you had some dough for me.
0: That a fact? How much do I owe you?
1: AC said 10%.
0: Hey, I tell you what I'm gonna give you, Snakes.

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Here and now, you can do anything you want. 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Okay, here we go. One, two.

0: 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TRL Pleasure Radio.
1: Guess who? J to the low, F to the AB. Ho, yeah. Ho, yeah. Ho.

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A game in which your destiny depends upon your own decisions and where the ultimate weapon is your mind. Attention! You are now entering an imaginary world where secrets

0: remember me?
1: Yes. 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Did you miss us? Cause we missed you. We're back from the past. TRL. Pleasure Radio.

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This is TRL. 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
1: Yes. 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Did you miss us? Cause we missed you. We're back from the past. TRL. Pleasure Radio.

When I walk on by, girls be looking like Debbie Fly. I pimp to the beat, walking down the street in my new the freak, yeah. This is how I roll, animal print pants out control. It's Red Food with the big ass.

0: 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This is TRL.
1: You're not bound to time or space.